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17: Here's Northumberland's three-day forecast from MyFM Weather Center. A clear sky tonight, low 14. Sunny tomorrow, the high of 25. Sunshine Tuesday, and a high of 30. I'm Gray Melly, Northumberland's breaking and local news.

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8: Here's Northumberland's three-day forecast from MyFM Weather Center. A clear sky tonight, low 14. Sunny tomorrow, the high of 25. Sunshine Tuesday, and a high of 30. I'm Gray Melly, Northumberland's breaking and local news.

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9: Here's Northumberland's three-day forecast from the MyFM Weather Center. A clear sky tonight, low 14. Sunny tomorrow, the high of 25. Sunshine Tuesday and a high of 30. I'm Gray Melly, Northumberland's breaking and local news.

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2: Here's Northumberland's three-day forecast from MyFM Weather Center. A clear sky tonight, low 14. Sunny tomorrow, the high of 25. Sunshine Tuesday, and a high of 30. I'm Gray Melly, Northumberland's breaking and local news. My-

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6: Here's Northumberland's three-day forecast from the MyFM Weather Center with sunshine later today and a high of 25. Clear tonight, low 13. Sunshine tomorrow, the high of 30. Clouds Wednesday, good chance of showers and a high of 27. I'm Graham Elliott, Northumberland's breaking and local news. 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
7: Here's Northumberland's three-day forecast from the MyFM Weather Center with sunshine later today and a high of 25. Clear tonight, low 13. Sunshine tomorrow, the high of 30. Clouds Wednesday, good chance of showers and a high of 27. I'm Graham Elliott, Northumberland's breaking and local news.

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5: Here's Northumberland's three-day forecast from MyFM Weather Center with sunshine later today and a high of 25. Clear tonight, low 13. Sunshine tomorrow, the high of 30. Clouds Wednesday, good chance of showers and a high of 27. I'm Graham Elliott, Northumberland's breaking and local news. 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
2: Here's Northumberland's 3-day forecast from MyFM Weather Center with sunshine later today and a high of 25. Clear tonight, low 13. Sunshine tomorrow, the high of 30. Clouds Wednesday, good chance of showers and a high of 27. I'm Gray Melly, Northumberland's breaking and local news. 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
3: Here's Northumberland's three-day forecast from MyFM Weather Center with sunshine later today and a high of 25. Clear tonight, low 13. Sunshine tomorrow, the high of 30. Clouds Wednesday, good chance of showers and a high of 27. I'm Graham Elliott, Northumberland's breaking and local news. 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
3: Hey, good morning. Welcome to a brand new day, a brand new week. So glad you could join me. It is our Monday, June the 8th. Chris with you, and welcome. This is your Wake Up Call. It is World Pet Memorial Day today. It's also World Brain Tumor Day, World Oceans Day, and Best Friends Day as well. So maybe give that to best friend a call. Say, hey, just thinking about you. Let's set to the calendar for this June the 8th. On this date, 1824, the washing machine was patented by

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8: Here's Northumberland's three-day forecast from MyFM Weather Center with sunshine later today and a high of 25. Clear tonight, low 13. Sunshine tomorrow, the high of 30. Clouds Wednesday, good chance of showers and a high of 27. I'm Graham Elliott, Northumberland's breaking and local news.

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3: Good morning. Sunny for the most part today. Here's what's happening in Northumberland. Northumberland County is continuing its search for a long-term solution to winter warming services. At last week's Social Services Committee meeting, members reviewed the first season of the overnight warming room at county headquarters, which provided thousands of visits during the winter. Committee members also discussed options for next winter, including the possible use of a mobile trailer unit while longer-term solutions are explored. The town of Coburg is still working on a long-term plan to ensure the community's wastewater system can accommodate future growth. A public information session scheduled for June 17th will provide an update on technical studies, possible design options, and recommended improvements. The study focuses on the town's water pollution control plant and associated pumping stations. From children discovering the arts to seniors sharing their talents, Cultivate Community says connection across generations remains at the heart of its work. The organization's community garden continues to grow, with weekly gatherings bringing residents together for gardening, food, and conversation. And the Snowbird Alumni Association is worried about the coming pause of the CT-114 Tudor aircrafts the federal government intends to oppose at the end of this year while they transition to the CT-157 Siskin II. Maurice Carmichael was the first woman to pilot and later command the Snowbird team, and she wants to see a gradual transition instead of an outright grounding.
4: The 9 red and white jets will not

0: on Bean Cane Skies for years.
1: Carmichael said a snowbird show she watched as a child inspired her own military career. After 9 this morning, get the full local news rundown sent straight to your email. 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In sports, the Kodiaks are in action tonight on the road against Oakville. Game 4 of the Stanley Cup Final is tomorrow night. Vegas leads Carolina 2-1. The Blue Jays took down Baltimore yesterday 6-4, and Alexander Zverev won the men's tennis title at Roland Garros. I'm Jordan Mercier with the news that keeps you connected to where you live. Northumberland's three-day weather, next.
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1: Here's Northumberland's three-day forecast from the MyFM Weather Center. Today, sunny, a high of 25. Tonight, clear, a low 13. Tomorrow, sunny for the most part. There is a good chance of showers in the afternoon, a high of 28. And Wednesday, cloudy with a 40% chance of showers, a high 27. I'm Jordan Mercier, 93.3 MyFM, Northumberland's breaking and local news.

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1: Hey, it's Jordan hanging out with you on this beautiful Monday. It's time now for What's Good in Northumberland as we look at some of the cool things going on in and around the community. Here's Joseph.
2: For many older adults, one of the biggest changes that comes with retirement living isn't where they live, it's who they spend their time with. Staff at Rosewood Estates Retirement Community say many residents arrive looking for more opportunities to connect with others and build new friendships. Sales and marketing manager Fiona Guernsey says the social impact is often what draws people to explore retirement living.
3: I think the biggest one I think that people think about is the social aspect of moving into a retirement community. For the most part, it's getting out of an isolated situation and getting amongst peers and friends.
2: Guernsey says residents often discover a sense of community that helps them stay connected, engaged, and involved in daily life.
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1: Here's Northumberland's three-day forecast from the MyFM Weather Center. Today, sunny, a high of 25. Tonight, clear, a low 13. Tomorrow, sunny for the most part. There is a good chance of showers in the afternoon, a high of 28. And Wednesday, cloudy with a 40% chance of showers, a high 27. I'm Jordan Mercier, 93.3 MyFM, Northumberland's breaking and local news.

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1: You can expect some large crowds over the next couple of days, but maybe not for the reasons you'd expect. Let's find out what's going on over the next 48 hours with Joe.
2: This afternoon, the Coburg Public Library continues its Monday movie series with a screening of the classic film Charade in the Rotary Room. And tomorrow, chess players of all skill levels are invited to drop by the Coburg Library for chess club with boards and pieces provided. And in local sports, Northumberland Jack's action continues across the county over the next 2 days, including 9U, 13U, and T1 matchups throughout the region. While the Coburg Kodiaks will be at the Toronto Rock Athletic Center tonight to take on the Oakville Rock. You can submit and read more events at northumberlanddaily.ca. In the newsroom, I'm Joseph Godin.
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1: Here's Northumberland's three-day forecast from the MyFM Weather Center. Today, sunny, a high of 25. Tonight, clear, a low 13. Tomorrow, sunny for the most part. There is a good chance of showers in the afternoon, a high of 28. And Wednesday, cloudy with a 40% chance of showers, a high 27. I'm Jordan Mercier, 93.3 MyFM, Northumberland's breaking and local news.

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1: Good morning. Mainly sunny today. Here's what's happening in Northumberland. Coburg Mayor Lucas Cleveland is urging residents to review and comment on the town's draft Parks and Recreation Master Plan. In a public statement, the mayor expressed concern over sections discussing encampments, housing, harm reduction measures, and recommended syringe disposal bins in some parks. Cleveland argues the language goes beyond traditional parks planning and says he will oppose the adoption of the plan in its current form. A familiar proposal is back on the table as Northumberland County looks at future homelessness and warming services. Last week's Social Services Committee meeting included discussion about the potential use of Building 18, a county-owned building adjacent to the CCC. The building currently houses Northumberland Youth for Christ and a Victorian Order of Nurses program serving seniors with cognitive impairments. The Snowbird Alumni Association is calling on Canadians to write their MPs about grounding the iconic planes as the federal government transitions. Maurice Carmichael, the first woman pilot and later commander of the Snowbirds, proposes keeping the shows going.
2: Perhaps reducing the size of the formation, the complexity and the length of the show, and having some aerospace companies support the Snowbirds.
1: You can hear more on our website, northumberlanddaily.ca. And Coburg residents will have an opportunity to weigh in on plans for future wastewater infrastructure improvements later this month. The town is hosting a public information session on June 17th as part of its sanitary sewer shed master plan. The session goes at the CCC from 5 until 7 p.m. After 9 this morning, get the full local news rundown sent straight to your email. Sign up at northumberlanddaily.ca. In sports, it's a game night for the Kodiaks. Coburg plays tonight against Oakville. The Blue Jays took down Baltimore yesterday 6-4. In NHL news, Connor McDavid was voted the Ted Lindsay Award winner as the player's choice for MVP. And Alexander Zverev won the men's tennis title at Roland Garros. I'm Jordan Mercier with the news that keeps you connected to where you live. Northumberland's three-day weather, next.
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1: Here's Northumberland's three-day forecast from the MyFM Weather Center. Today, sunny, a high of 25. Tonight, clear, a low 13. Tomorrow, sunny for the most part. There is a good chance of showers in the afternoon, a high of 28. And Wednesday, cloudy with a 40% chance of showers, a high 27. I'm Jordan Mercier, 93.3 MyFM, Northumberland's breaking and local news.

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1: It is time now for What's Good in Northumberland as we look at some of the cool stories going on around the community. Here's Joseph.
2: Retirement living today is about much more than having a place to live. Many communities are focused on helping residents stay active, independent, and engaged in the things they enjoy. At Rosewood Estates in Coburg, residents can take part in a wide range of activities, entertainment, and social opportunities throughout the year. Sales and marketing manager Fiona Guernsey says there's always something happening for those who want to get involved.
3: 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We have a full calendar each month. We have a live entertainment at least once a week.
2: Guernsey says residents can choose the lifestyle that works best for them while continuing to enjoy the benefits of community living.
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1: Here's Northumberland's three-day forecast from the MyFM Weather Center. Today, sunny, a high of 25. Tonight, clear, low 13. Tomorrow, sunny for the most part. There is a good chance of showers in the afternoon, a high of 28. And Wednesday, cloudy with a 40% chance of showers, a high 27. I'm Jordan Mercier, 93.3 MyFM, Northumberland's breaking and local news.

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1: You can expect some large crowds over the next couple of days, but maybe not for the reasons you'd expect. Let's find out what's going on over the next 48 hours with Joe.
2: This afternoon, the Coburg Public Library continues its Monday movie series with a screening of the classic film Charade in the Rotary Room. And tomorrow, chess players of all skill levels are invited to drop by the Coburg Library for chess club with boards and pieces provided. And in local sports, Northumberland Jack's action continues across the county over the next 2 days, including 9U, 13U, and T1 matchups throughout the region. While the Coburg Kodiaks will be at the Toronto Rock Athletic Center tonight to take on the Oakville Rock. You can submit and read more events at northumberlanddaily.ca. In the newsroom, I'm Joseph Godin.
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1: Here's Northumberland's three-day forecast from the MyFM Weather Center. Today, sunny, a high of 25. Tonight, clear, a low 13. Tomorrow, sunny for the most part. There is a good chance of showers in the afternoon, a high of 28. And Wednesday, cloudy with a 40% chance of showers, a high 27. I'm Jordan Mercier, 93.3 MyFM, Northumberland's breaking and local news.

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1: Good morning. Sunny for the most part today. Here's what's happening in Northumberland. Northumberland County is continuing its search for a long-term solution to winter warming services. At last week's Social Services Committee meeting, members reviewed the first season of the overnight warming room at county headquarters, which provided thousands of visits during the winter. Committee members also discussed options for next winter, including the possible use of a mobile trailer unit while longer-term solutions are explored. The town of Cobourg is still working on a long-term plan to ensure the community's wastewater system can accommodate future growth. A public information session scheduled for June 17th will provide an update on technical studies, possible design options, and recommended improvements. The study focuses on the town's water pollution control plant and associated pumping stations. From children discovering the arts to seniors sharing their talents, Cultivate Community says connection across generations remains at the heart of its work. The organization's community garden continues to grow, with weekly gatherings bringing residents together for gardening, food, and conversation. And the Snowbird Alumni Association is worried about the coming pause of the CT-114 Tudor aircrafts the federal government intends to oppose at the end of this year while they transition to the CT-157 Siskin II. Maurice Carmichael was the first woman to pilot and later command the Snowbird team, and she wants to see a gradual transition instead of an outright grounding.
2: The 9 red and white jets will not be in Canadian skies for years.
1: Carmichael said a Snowbird show she watched as a child inspired her own military career. After 9 this morning, get the full local news rundown sent straight to your email. 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In sports, the Kodiaks played tonight on the road against Oakville. In baseball yesterday, it was the Blue Jays over the Orioles 6-4. And now here's Chris Soares with MyFM Playoff Fever. 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
3: The Stanley Cup Final heads into a massive Game 4 tomorrow night in Vegas, with the Golden Knights holding a 2-1 series lead over Carolina. And if you're looking for the story of the playoffs, look no further than Mitch Marner. The former Leaf exploded for the fastest hat-trick in Stanley Cup Final history in Game

0: Game 3, scoring 3 goals in just 6 minutes and 10 seconds. It's the kind of playoff performance that's making a lot of Toronto critics rethink the narrative. Now the question is, can Marner keep rolling and put Vegas one win away from the Cup, or will Carolina answer back in even the series Game 4? Tomorrow night, 8 p.m. I'm Chris Soros. Playoff Fever continues next at noon.
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1: weather. Here's Northumberland's 3-day forecast from the MyFM Weather Center. Today, sunny, a high of 25. Tonight, clear, a low 13. Tomorrow, sunny for the most part. There is a good chance of showers in the afternoon, a high of 28. And Wednesday, cloudy with a 40% chance of showers, a high 27. I'm Jordan Mercier, 93.3 MyFM, Northumberland's breaking and local news.

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1: Hey, it's Jordan hanging out with you on this beautiful Monday. It's time now for What's Good in Northumberland as we look at some of the cool things going on in and around the community. Here's Joseph.
2: For many older adults, one of the biggest changes that comes with retirement living isn't where they live, it's who they spend their time with. Staff at Rosewood Estates Retirement Community say many residents arrive looking for more opportunities to connect with others and build new friendships. Sales and marketing manager Fiona Guernsey says the social impact is often what draws people to explore retirement living.
3: 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For the most part, it's getting out of an isolated situation and getting amongst peers and friends.
2: Guernsey says residents often discover a sense of community that helps them stay connected, engaged, and involved in daily life.
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1: Here's Northumberland's three-day forecast from the MyFM Weather Center. Today, sunny, a high of 25. Tonight, clear, a low 13. Tomorrow, sunny for the most part. There is a good chance of showers in the afternoon, a high of 28. And Wednesday, cloudy with a 40% chance of showers, a high 27. I'm Jordan Mercier, 93.3 MyFM, Northumberland's breaking and local news.

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1: Going to be a very fun start to the week here in Northumberland. To find out more about what's going on over the next 48 hours, here's Joe.
2: Port Hope Public Library's board meeting will take place this afternoon, offering residents an opportunity to learn more about library governance and community involvement. 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In the newsroom, I'm Joseph Godin.
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1: Here's Northumberland's three-day forecast from the MyFM Weather Center. Today, sunny, a high of 25. Tonight, clear, a low 13. Tomorrow, sunny for the most part. There is a good chance of showers in the afternoon, a high of 28. And Wednesday, cloudy with a 40% chance of showers, a high 27. I'm Jordan Mercier, 93.3 MyFM, Northumberland's breaking and local news.

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1: Good morning. Mainly sunny today. Here's what's happening in Northumberland. Coburg Mayor Lucas Cleveland is urging residents to review and comment on the town's draft Parks and Recreation Master Plan. In a public statement, the mayor expressed concern over sections discussing encampments, housing, harm reduction measures, and recommended syringe disposal bins in some parks. Cleveland argues the language goes beyond traditional parks planning and says he will oppose the adoption of the plan in its current form. A familiar proposal is back on the table as Northumberland County looks at future homelessness and warming services. Last week's Social Services Committee meeting included discussion about the potential use of Building 18, a county-owned building adjacent to the CCC. The building currently houses Northumberland Youth for Christ and a Victorian Order of Nurses program serving seniors with cognitive impairments. The Snowbird Alumni Association is calling on Canadians to write their MPs about grounding the iconic planes as the federal government transitions. Maurice Carmichael, the first woman pilot and later commander of the Snowbirds, proposes keeping the shows going.
2: Perhaps reducing the size of the formation, the complexity and the length of the show, and having some aerospace companies support the Snowbird.
1: You can hear more on our website, northumberlanddaily.ca. And Coburg residents will have an opportunity to weigh in on plans for future wastewater infrastructure improvements later this month. The town is hosting a public information session on June 17th as part of its sanitary sewer shed master plan. The session goes at the CCC from 5 until 7 p.m. After 9 this morning, get the full local news rundown sent straight to your email. Sign up at northumberlanddaily.ca. In sports, it's game night for the Kodiaks. Coburg plays tonight against Oakville. The Blue Jays took down Baltimore yesterday 6-4. In NHL news, Connor McDavid was voted the Ted Lindsay Award winner as the player's choice for MVP. And Alexander Zverev won the men's tennis title at Roland Garros. I'm Jordan Mercier with the news that keeps you connected to where you live. Northumberland's three-day weather, next.
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7: Here's Northumberland's three-day forecast from the MyFM Weather Center. Today, sunny, a high of 25. Tonight, clear, a low 13. Tomorrow, sunny for the most part. There is a good chance of showers in the afternoon, a high of 28. And Wednesday, cloudy with a 40% chance of showers, a high 27. I'm Jordan Mercier, 93.3 MyFM, Northumberland's breaking and local news.

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1: It is time now for What's Good in Northumberland as we look at some of the cool stories going on around the community. Here's Joseph.
2: Retirement living today is about much more than having a place to live. Many communities are focused on helping residents stay active, independent, and engaged in the things they enjoy. At Rosewood Estates in Coburg, residents can take part in a wide range of activities, entertainment, and social opportunities throughout the year. Sales and marketing manager Fiona Guernsey says there's always something happening for those who want to get involved.
3: We have like quite a few amenity spaces within the building, so it's I like to call it one-stop shopping. We have a full calendar each month. We have a live entertainment at least once a week.
2: Guernsey says residents can choose the lifestyle that works best for them while continuing to enjoy the benefits of community living.
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1: Here's Northumberland's three-day forecast from the MyFM Weather Center. Today, sunny, a high of 25. Tonight, clear, a low 13. Tomorrow, sunny for the most part. There is a good chance of showers in the afternoon, a high of 28. And Wednesday, cloudy with a 40% chance of showers, a high 27. I'm Jordan Mercier, 93.3 MyFM, Northumberland's breaking and local news.

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1: You can expect some large crowds over the next couple of days, but maybe not for the reasons you'd expect. Let's find out what's going on over the next 48 hours with Joe.
2: This afternoon, the Coburg Public Library continues its Monday movie series with a screening of the classic film Charade in the Rotary Room. 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And in local sports, Northumberland Jack's action continues across the county over the next 2 days, including 9U, 13U, and T1 matchups throughout the region. While the Coburg Kodiaks will be at the Toronto Rock Athletic Center tonight to take on the Oakville Rock. 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
1: Here's Northumberland's three-day forecast from the MyFM Weather Center. Today, sunny, a high of 25. Tonight, clear, a low 13. Tomorrow, sunny for the most part. There is a good chance of showers in the afternoon, a high of 28. And Wednesday, cloudy with a 40% chance of showers, a high 27. I'm Jordan Mercier, 93.3 MyFM, Northumberland's breaking and local news.

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1: Coburg Mayor Lucas Cleveland is urging residents to review and comment on the town's draft Parks and Recreation Master Plan. A familiar proposal is back on the table as Northumberland County looks at future homelessness and warming services. And the Snowbird Alumni Association is calling on Canadians to write their MPs about grounding the iconic planes. Everything that matters in Northumberland. 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
1: Here's Northumberland's three-day forecast from the MyFM Weather Center. Today, sunny, a high of 25. Tonight, clear, low 13. Tomorrow, sunny for the most part. There is a good chance of showers in the afternoon, a high of 28. And Wednesday, cloudy with a 40% chance of showers, a high 27. I'm Jordan Mercier, 93.3 MyFM, Northumberland's breaking and local news.

0: Never Gonna Give You Up, Rick Astley on MyFM. And you know who didn't give up? Emily Cole, our winner for the family vacation. Name that tune. Five songs each week, one playlist, $500. Every week we give away towards your playlist. And Emily has got her sights on her vacation and what she's going to do with that $500.
1: Well, you did all the right things. You got them in on time Friday. You were in a very large draw. A lot of people got these right.
2: Oh, that's so awesome. 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
1: Yeah, what do we have planned? What sort of vacations are we looking at?
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0: Emily, enjoy that $500 towards your family vacation. 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Well, it's a new week, and here is your clip for Monday. 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
0: We'll play that clip again for you for the family vacation Name That Tune when we hit 11 o'clock. Make sure to take that down, $500 on the line. And in the next hour, I've learned I can handle a lot more from the news than I thought, but a hot sauce shortage, that crosses the line.

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0: Julie Black, 7-Day Fool on MyFM. And you'd be a 5-Day Fool if you don't keep track of the clips we're playing for you each day this week, because every week we're giving away $500 for the family vacation Name That Tune. When you hear that clip, mark down what it is and get ready to enter at the website by Friday. It's Adam Weeks with you. Of course, at 12 o'clock, we'll get into the news on MyFM, and lots of news to be had right now. It's a busy time, and I've learned I can handle a lot from the news, more than I thought I could, but this is going too far. Caribbean hot sauce production threatened by Scotch bonnet pepper shortage. As a hot sauce enthusiast, this is bad news, and it's been bad news for them. Back-to-back hurricanes, heavy rainfall, disease, and pests have devastated crops. So a lot of the big pepper growers have had to cancel orders, and they're losing money, of course. Scotch bonnet prices have spiked to 10 times normal rates, and Jamaica serves as a primary source for these peppers. Some of the farmers are switching to heartier, more profitable crops like sweet potatoes, and some companies are responding by stockpiling peppers, and they're trying to kind of develop resilient hybrid varieties. There's all kinds of genetic research going in to strengthen the classic yellow Scotch bonnet. So don't worry, there will still be pepper sauce on those shelves, but expect those prices to go up. That market's getting spicier. Now we're going to keep your Monday going. Keep listening for that MyFM Family Vacation Name That Tune clip. Plays all over the place. You just have to grab it when you hear it. And for now, we'll get back into a MyFM at Work music mix right after a break, and a look at what's going on locally in just a minute.
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1: Northumberland County is continuing its search for a long-term solution to winter warming services. 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Everything that matters in Northumberland. 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
1: Here's Northumberland's three-day forecast from the MyFM Weather Center. Today, sunny, a high of 25. Tonight, clear, a low 13. Tomorrow, sunny for the most part. There is a good chance of showers in the afternoon, a high of 28. And Wednesday, cloudy with a 40% chance of showers, a high 27. I'm Jordan Mercier, 93.3 MyFM, Northumberland's breaking and local news.

0: Northumberland's 93.3 MyFM. And coming up this weekend, get your pooch ready for a photo shoot fundraiser. 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It's hosted by Thomas Buick GMC. That's on University Avenue West in Coburg. And it's coming up this Saturday, June 13th from 11 until 2. A food truck, pup cups, and nail trims on site. The photo shoot fundraiser for Northumberland Humane Society is at Thomas Buick GMC this Saturday from 11 until 2.
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0: 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Laura Earle will have that clip for you and more. And of course, we'll get into the news at 12 o'clock. Adam Weeks back tomorrow morning. My-

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You're minutes away from breaking and local news at noon. 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

0: Ingersoll Petroleum Services, proudly Canadian, owned and operated in Cobourg. It's noon. Here's what's happening in Northumberland.
1: Sunny today with a high of 25. Right now it's 20 degrees. Good afternoon. I'm Joseph Godin. Cobourg Mayor Lucas Cleveland is urging residents to review and comment on the town's draft Parks and Recreation Master Plan. In a public statement made last week, the mayor expressed concerns over sections discussing encampments, housing, harm reduction measures, and recommended syringe disposal bins in some parks. The town says they're continuing to seek feedback on the draft document, and today at 4:30 p.m. is the deadline to add your comments. A familiar proposal is back on the table as Northumberland County looks at future homelessness

0: peers and friends.
1: Guernsey says many residents are looking for opportunities to stay active, connected, and engaged with others. 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In MyFM Sports, the Coburg Kodiaks are on the road tonight for a major series lacrosse matchup against the Oakville Rock. The Jays are at home tonight for a three-game set with the Phillies. And the Knicks are up 2-0 in the NBA Finals against the Spurs. Game 3 goes tonight in New York. Now here's Matt Latour with MyFM Playoff Fever, supported by Scenery Drive Restaurant, Sleep Made Simple Mattress Center, and Anytime Fitness Port Hope.
2: With 2 days of rest between games 3 and 4 of the Stanley Cup Finals, the Vegas Golden Knights made the most of it by doing nothing. Vegas, who leads the series 2-1 over the Carolina Hurricanes, did not step foot on the ice yesterday after a roller coaster of a win Saturday night. Head coach John Tortorella said the team didn't even come to the rink, adding that even today won't be a full-fledged practice, but more so just allowing players to do their own thing on the ice. We'll see if this strategy pays off tomorrow when the puck drops for game 4 from Sin City. I'm Matt Latour, playoff Fever returns at 4.
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1: Here's Northumberland's three-day forecast from the MyFM Weather Center. Today will be sunny and we'll get to a high of 25 with a humidex of 28. Tonight, it'll be clear and we'll get to a low of 13. Tomorrow, it'll be sunny to start and then increasingly cloudy in the afternoon with the chance of showers and risk of a thunderstorm. We'll get to a high of 28, and on Wednesday, it'll be cloudy with the chance of showers and a high of 27. Right now, it's 20 degrees. I'm Joseph Godin with Northumberland's breaking and local news.

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0: We had a winner and we want another. It's Laura. This is MyFM at Work. We had our first $500 winner in our MyFM Family Vacation Name That Tune contest. Jamie and Lorena made the call this morning. Let's take a listen.
1: We did a little bit of a draw earlier this morning, Emily. 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
2: 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That's so amazing.
0: Congratulations going out again to Emily. Now let's get on to today's tune because we got another $500 you could win this week. 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

0: A busy weekend in the world of sports and a big win for the future of Canadian basketball. It's Laura. This is MyFM at Work. Golden Tempo did it again. The winner of the Kentucky Derby came all the way from the back of the pack to win the 158th running of the Belmont Stakes on Saturday. Even better news for the Canadian under 18 men's national basketball team. They made history Sunday night beating the United States 67-65. Yes, they got those last 2 points in the last minute and a half of the game, and they won our country's first ever gold medal at the FIBA Under 18 Men's America Cup. Congratulations to them. That's amazing. As someone who's 5'11 and change, I played a lot of basketball in my days, so I want to give them a shout out. Coming up next. Do you think we should start doing multimedia adventures in cemeteries?
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8: Here's Northumberland's three-day forecast from the MyFM Weather Center. Today will be sunny and we'll get to a high of 25 with a humidex of 28. Tonight, it'll be clear and we'll get to a low of 13. Tomorrow, it'll be sunny to start and then increasingly cloudy in the afternoon with the chance of showers and risk of a thunderstorm. We'll get to a high of 28, and on Wednesday, it'll be cloudy with the chance of showers and a high of 27. I'm Joseph Godin with Northumberland's breaking and local news.

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0: know there is a pair somewhere lurking in the garage, maybe. Perhaps it's shoved in the back corner of the front hall closet. Those grass-cutting shoes. It's Laura. This is MyFM. You're at work and at home station. You know, it's only 2 weeks away. Father's Day. Yes! Jamie got talking this morning on MyFM in the Mornings, Jamie and Lorena, about those grass-cutting shoes that Dad has. And I won't discriminate. Lots of moms, lots of ladies around have grass-cutting shoes as well. But because Father's Day is coming, we're focusing on the dads. And Jamie wants to see them, and so do I, because the grass-cutting shoes are glorious, aren't they? We want to know about their history. You know, were they the running shoes for a while and then eventually got worn down to the grass shoe category? Were they the sneakers, the going-out sneakers that eventually made their way to the grass shoe category? Send us your photos to jamie@mbcmedia.ca. We need to see the grass-cutting shoes. Coming up next, what is the best free perk at your job?
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1: We'll have more on a devastating multi-vehicle collision in Kawartha Lakes that claimed three lives and left another person seriously injured, along with the latest from Cultivate Community and the role arts, gardens, and festivals are playing in bringing people together across Northumberland coming up at 4, 5, and 6. 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
1: Here's Northumberland's three-day forecast from the MyFM Weather Center. Today will be sunny and we'll get to a high of 25 with a humidex of 28. Tonight, it'll be clear and we'll get to a low of 13. Tomorrow, it'll be sunny to start and then increasingly cloudy in the afternoon with the chance of showers and risk of a thunderstorm. We'll get to a high of 28, and on Wednesday, it'll be cloudy with the chance of showers and a high of 27. I'm Joseph Godin with Northumberland's breaking and local news.

0: that free work perk that you love the most. It's Laura. This is My FM, your at work and at home station. I found this quite surprising. Researchers have found that free food is the most popular perk that businesses can offer employees. And I think maybe I was thinking bigger things like childcare, healthcare, that kind of idea. But this is more of the small nuts and bolts things. Things like gym memberships, I guess, ping pong tables, that type of stuff. So I did a little digging. And apparently, there's a couple of different reasons for this. Employees say that office meals and snacks help them to build stronger relationships. They feel that free meals are a way for new staff to meet their colleagues. And millennials, 48% of millennials said that they could be lured to a new job that offered better perks, including free snacks. What do you think? Is free food the way to keep you employed? Coming up next, are we ready for the return of the porch goose?
1: Between spring and summer lies Canada's fifth season. NHL playoff hockey. 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
0: It's Laura. Coming up next, we are talking about a 1980s trend that is making a huge comeback on the east coast of Canada and could be coming our way soon. I will have details. I want your opinion. Coming up.

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0: You could not go into a house in the 1980s and not see some sort of kitchen decor that had a goose with a blue ribbon around its neck. It's Laura. This is MyFM, your at work and at home station. If you remember these geese, guess what? A version of them's coming back, apparently. Porch geese. Now, this was kind of part of that trend, but these ones actually sat on your front porch. And in the southern U.S. in particular, they would decorate them with little outfits to kind of match, you know, Halloween or Christmas, that type of thing. Well, I guess it is coming back with a vengeance in eastern Canada, and it's probably coming our way. One garden center there said they had a waiting list of over 200 people after they brought in 50 of these porch geese that sold out practically overnight. You can find accounts for them with porch geese dressed in summer bikinis, in Canada Day outfits, Christmas tree ensembles. Would you put up a porch goose and start dressing them? Is that the trend you want to come back? Up next, another MyFM Music Mix.
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1: Coming up in this afternoon's news, we'll have more on Northumberland County's search for a permanent warming room solution as a proposal involving Building 18 returns for further discussion, as well as a chance for Coburg residents to weigh in on planned wastewater system upgrades needed to support future growth and development. 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
1: Here's Northumberland's three-day forecast from the MyFM Weather Center. Today will be sunny and we'll get to a high of 25 with a humidex of 28. Tonight, it'll be clear and we'll get to a low of 13. Tomorrow, it'll be sunny to start and then increasingly cloudy in the afternoon with the chance of showers and risk of a thunderstorm. We'll get to a high of 28, and on Wednesday, it'll be cloudy with the chance of showers and a high of 27. I'm Joseph Godin with Northumberland's breaking and local news.

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0: Thanks so much for listening, everyone. I'm Laura Earle signing off on this Monday afternoon. Have a great rest of your day. Keep listening right now, though. We have got our MyFM Family Vacation Name That Tune contest. 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

0: Hi, FM, you're at work and at home station. Good afternoon, this is Steve Gregory. Hope you had a great weekend. Has there been a busier time for sports than right now? Marner scores the fastest hat trick in cup final history. Golden Knights win 5-4 in double overtime. They lead the series 2-1. Game 4 will be tomorrow night. And you got the Knicks and the Spurs tonight in the NBA Finals. Knicks lead that series 2-0. Alexander Zverev wins the French Open. Nelly Korda wins the U.S. Open. And this week, the World Cup gets underway on Thursday. If you're a sports fan, I'm thinking you're going to be very busy for a while.
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1: We'll have more on a devastating multi-vehicle collision in Kawartha Lakes that claimed three lives and left another person seriously injured, along with the latest from Cultivate Community and the role arts, gardens, and festivals are playing in bringing people together across Northumberland coming up at 4, 5, and 6. And the Health and Legal Center of Northumberland is holding its annual Empty Bowls fundraising event this Thursday at St. Anne's Spa. 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
1: Here's Northumberland's three-day forecast from the MyFM Weather Center. Today will be sunny and we'll get to a high of 25 with a humidex of 28. Tonight, it'll be clear and we'll get to a low of 13. Tomorrow, it'll be sunny to start and then increasingly cloudy in the afternoon with the chance of showers and risk of a thunderstorm. We'll get to a high of 28, and on Wednesday, it'll be cloudy with the chance of showers and a high of 27. I'm Joseph Godin with Northumberland's breaking and local news.

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3: Here's Northumberland's three-day forecast from the MyFM Weather Center. Tonight will be clear and we'll get to a low of 13. Tomorrow, it'll be sunny to start and then increasingly cloudy in the afternoon with the chance of showers and risk of a thunderstorm. We'll get to a high of 28 with a humidex of 32. And on Wednesday, it'll be cloudy with the chance of showers and a high of 25. I'm Joseph Godin with Northumberland's breaking and local news.

0: FM. This is Steve Gregory on your Monday. Well, we were either watching sports or enjoying the weather. A little slow at the box office this weekend, but we do have a new number one movie. Believe it or not, Scary Movie takes top spot, pulling in $55 million, even though it only scores a 24 on Rotten Tomatoes. The highest debut in the franchise, bringing that franchise now over the $1 billion milestone. Rounding out the top five, Masters of the Universe in second, Backrooms, Obsession, and The Amazing Digital Circus, The Last Act, coming in fifth.
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0: 5:10 in the afternoon. This is Steve Gregory. One winner down and many more to come as we begin week two of the MyFM Family Vacation. 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You figure out the song and who it's by. 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And not only do we give it to you five times a day, but occasionally we'll play it at random. Let's do that now. Figure it out, keep track, and get a little extra for your family vacation this year.
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7: Here's Northumberland's three-day forecast from the MyFM Weather Center. Tonight will be clear and we'll get to a low of 13. Tomorrow, it'll be sunny to start and then increasingly cloudy in the afternoon with the chance of showers and risk of a thunderstorm. We'll get to a high of 28 with a humidex of 32. And on Wednesday, it'll be cloudy with the chance of showers and a high of 25. I'm Joseph Godin with Northumberland's breaking and local news.

0: Northumberland's 93.3 MyFM. 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
0: Still to come on MyFM, the Mullet Championships. Sports Illustrated likes Canadian cities as World Cup hosts. And what you can do for 90 minutes a week that will reduce your risk of dying young.

0: It's 5 o'clock. Here's what's happening in Northumberland.
1: Clear skies tonight and a low of 13. Right now it's 23 degrees. Good afternoon, I'm Joseph Godin. Three people are dead and another remains seriously injured following a collision involving four motorcycles and a passenger vehicle in Kawartha Lakes. Emergency crews were called to Highway 7 and New Heights Road near Omimi on Saturday evening. Police say one motorcyclist was airlifted to a Toronto trauma center before later succumbing to injuries, while another remains in hospital. OPP are appealing for witnesses or anyone with dashcam footage. Coburg is asking residents to help shape the future of the community's wastewater infrastructure. The town's second public information center for the sanitary sewer shed master plan will be held June 17th at the Coburg Community Center. For those unable to attend, presentation materials and a comment form will be posted online June 18th. Comments will be accepted through July the 17th. The Snowbird Alumni Association is worried about the coming pause of the CT-114 tutor aircrafts the federal government intends to oppose at the end of this year while they transition to the CT-157 Siskin II. Maurice Carmichael was the first woman to pilot and later command the Snowbird team, and she wants to see a gradual transition instead of an outright grounding.
2: The nine red and white jets will not be in Canadian skies for years.
1: Carmichael said a Snowbird show she watched as a child inspired her own military career. The association is calling on all Canadians to write their MPs. Retirement living continues to evolve, with many communities focusing on lifestyle, activities, and convenience. Sales and marketing manager Fiona Guernsey says Rosewood Estates offers residents plenty of opportunities to stay active, try new things, and connect with friends.
3: We have like quite a few amenity spaces within the building, so I like to call it one-stop shopping. We have a full calendar each month. We have a live entertainment at least once a week.
1: Guernsey says residents can choose to be as involved as they like while maintaining their independence. Learn more about retirement living options in our web story at northumberlanddaily.ca. In MyFM Sports, the Coburg Kodiaks are on the road tonight for a major series lacrosse matchup against the Oakville Rock. The Stanley Cup Final resumes tomorrow in Vegas, with the Golden Knights leading the Avalanche 2-1. Colorado will be looking to steal one on the road and tie things up at 2-2. The Jays are at home to begin a 3-game set with the Phillies, and the Knicks are up 2-0 in the NBA Finals against the Spurs. Game 3 goes tonight in New York. The next time you're scrolling through your phone, visit northumberlanddaily.ca and see what the county is talking about. Northumberland's three-day weather is coming up.
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1: Canada's main stock index gained over 60 points today, while U.S. markets were mixed but mostly higher, as strength in energy and mining shares on the TSX combined with a rebound in technology and semiconductor stocks south of the border. The S&P TSX Composite Index was up 65 points to 34,479. In New York, the Dow Jones Industrial Average was down 81 points to 50,786. The S&P 500 Index was up 22 points to 7,406, while the Nasdaq Composite gained 220 points to finish at 25,930. The Canadian dollar traded for 71.67 cents U.S. compared with 71.73 cents on Friday. The crude oil contract was up 85 cents U.S. to $91.39 per barrel, while the price of gold was down $13.90 U.S. to close at $4,351.40 an ounce. 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

0: WFM. This is Steve Gregory on your Monday. Well, Sports Illustrated has ranked the best World Cup host cities based on the venue, match schedule, location, climate, transit, tourist activities, walkability, and bonus fan experiences. And out of the 16 host cities, Vancouver came out at number one. Like the transportation, walkability, mild weather. They also like Toronto. Came in number three just after Seattle. They like the proximity of the stadium to downtown and Lake Ontario, multiculturalism, and the fact that the venue is only 40,000 seats, which will make it more intimate. There you go. Out of 16 cities, you got Vancouver at number one, Toronto at number three. San Francisco, by the way, bottom of the list. World Cup gets underway Thursday, and if you like soccer, there will be 104 matches for you to watch.
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8: Here's Northumberland's three-day forecast from the MyFM Weather Center. Tonight will be clear and we'll get to a low of 13. Tomorrow, it'll be sunny to start and then increasingly cloudy in the afternoon with the chance of showers and risk of a thunderstorm. We'll get to a high of 28 with a humidex of 32. And on Wednesday, it'll be cloudy with the chance of showers and a high of 25. I'm Joseph Godin with Northumberland's breaking and local news.

0: MyFM, this is Steve Gregory on your Monday. Want to lower your risk of dying young? Start lifting weights. Doesn't take much, apparently. According to a new study, just 90 minutes of strength training a week will lower your risk of dying from any cause by 13%, 19% lower for heart disease death, and 27% lower for neurological disease. They say pushing past 120 minutes per week will not produce additional survival benefits. If you couple that with your regular aerobic exercise, your reduction in death risk goes to 45%. You may want to add weights to your routine. Find yourself a couple of extra hours a week.
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0: Thanks for listening. That's it for me. Made it through another Monday together. Not much left, and Emily will take care of the rest of it for you next.

0: It's 6 o'clock. Here's what's happening in Northumberland.
1: Clear skies tonight and a low of 13. Right now it's 23 degrees. Good evening, I'm Joseph Godin. OPP say they're continuing to investigate a devastating multi-vehicle collision in Kawartha Lakes that claimed three lives on Saturday evening. Police say an 18-year-old Peterborough man driving a car and a 72-year-old motorcyclist from Dunchurch were pronounced dead at the scene following the crash involving four motorcycles and a passenger vehicle near Omimi. A 65-year-old Barrie motorcyclist later died in hospital. OPP say their investigation remains ongoing. Northumberland County is continuing its search for a long-term solution to winter warming services. At last week's Social Services Committee meeting, members reviewed the first season of the overnight warming room at county headquarters, which provided thousands of visits during the winter months. Committee members also discussed options for next winter, including the possible use of a mobile trailer unit, while longer-term solutions are being explored. Staff are expected to bring forward additional recommendations in the months ahead. Cultivate Community is looking for volunteers as it prepares for a busy summer and fall season. The organization is seeking help with everything from family activities and accessibility support to photography, stage production, and event setup. Organizers say volunteers play a key role in helping ensure community arts events remain accessible and affordable for local families. Rosewood Estates Retirement Community says creating a sense of belonging is one of its greatest strengths. Sales and Marketing Manager Fiona Guernsey says residents quickly discover they're joining much more than a building.
2: It's one big family between the staff and the residents, and it's a very exciting place to be right now. The whole building has just been renovated.
1: Guernsey says those renovations have been extensive, including updated suites and common spaces. You can learn more in our web story at northumberlanddaily.ca. In MyFM Sports, the Coburg Kodiaks are on the road tonight for a major series lacrosse matchup against the Oakville Rock. The Stanley Cup Final resumes tomorrow in Vegas with the Golden Knights leading the Avalanche 2-1. Colorado will be looking to steal one on the road and tie things up at 2-2. The Jays are at home to begin a 3-game set with the Phillies, and the Knicks are up 2-0 in the NBA Finals against the Spurs. Game 3 goes tonight in New York. The next time you're scrolling through your phone, visit northumberlanddaily.ca and see what the county is talking about. Northumberland's three-day weather is coming up.
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1: Here's Northumberland's three-day forecast from the MyFM Weather Center. Tonight will be clear and we'll get to a low of 13.

0: 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Hey, it's Emily. Coming up, Canada Day is in the middle of the week this year. So I got thinking, what are you going to do with your plans? Also, too, now that we are sort of in summer, not actually summer, those road trip plans, what you plan on doing this summer. And in case you missed it, I will play today's clip of the day for Name That Tune, MyFM's Family Vacation. That is all on the way right here on MyFM.
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0: MyFM, it is Emily. Well, interesting. I was looking at the calendar. Turns out, by the way, in case you didn't realize, Canada Day is Wednesday this year. And it got me thinking, do you then count an extra long weekend? Would you take from the previous Friday until Wednesday, or would you do from Wednesday all the way through to the following Monday and go back on the 6th? Or are you just going to do just one day, maybe leave work a little early on a Tuesday, celebrate Canada Day, back to work on the Thursday? It's such an odd day in there to kind of mess up plans, maybe do a weekend getaway, but it got me curious. Were you someone willing to book some extra time off, or are you just gonna have just that one day, maybe go see some fireworks if we're able to that day, and not really care? I'm curious. What are your plans? 855-WIN-MYFM.
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6: Here's Northumberland's three-day forecast from the MyFM Weather Center. Tonight will be clear and we'll get to a low of 13. Tomorrow, it'll be sunny to start, and then increasingly cloudy in the afternoon with the chance of showers and risk of a thunderstorm. We'll get to a high of 28 with a humidex of 32. And on Wednesday, it'll be cloudy with the chance of showers and a high of 25. I'm Joseph Godin with Northumberland's breaking and local news.

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1: My FM, your at work and at home station. It's Emily. Well, seems to be a lot of people saying that they're just going to be spending Canada Day just as Canada Day, not taking any extra long weekends, except for Katie, who says that she's actually planning a road trip this summer, and they are going to go visit some family that live a little farther away during that Canada Day madness, and then they are going to be going to check out some other great places. So, Katie, I have a proposition for you. It's Name That Tune, MyFM's family vacation playlist. We play a different song every day. When you listen to that song, you're going to want to write that down. Tomorrow we'll have a new song, and then at Friday, once we have all five songs, you're going to submit those, and you could be just like Emily, who won $500 this week because she correctly put down all the songs from last week. So, Katie, and whoever's planning your weekend or summer road trips this summer, we want to help give you some money towards that. $500 could be yours. Here is today's Name That Tune song, in case you missed it.
2: Play it again.
1: All right, I think that one was pretty easy. Make sure to write that down. Tomorrow we're going to have a brand new song. You could be just like Katie. Maybe you could write that down. Maybe you're like Emily from this week, who won $500. Again, details, though, are at our website. 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

0: My FM, it is Emily. Well, there is one thing I thought was interesting. I was at a music festival this weekend and saw tattoos that you could get there. And I've seen that at a few different festivals now where people, you can get a certain tattoo for a certain price. They kind of have just like a catalog. This is what it is. And got me curious if you'd ever get a tattoo at a festival. It was interesting because some people I was with were saying, absolutely not. How do you keep it clean, especially if you're camping there? Others were pretty down for it and were trying to get others to do it, get matching tattoos. I'm curious, would you ever do that? Yay or nay? 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

0: IFM. It is Emily Well. It has interesting on the text line, some people saying yes, they would get a tattoo, but others, a lot of others are saying absolutely not. If they want to get a tattoo, they want something meaningful, not just some random thing out of a book, which makes a lot of sense. I got to know, how do you feel, yay or nay, tattoo at a music festival? 855-WIN-MY-FM. Coming up, we're going to be talking about what does Dad actually want for Father's Day?
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9: Here's Northumberland's three-day forecast from the MyFM Weather Center. Tonight will be clear and we'll get to a low of 13. Tomorrow, it'll be sunny to start and then increasingly cloudy in the afternoon with the chance of showers and risk of a thunderstorm. We'll get to a high of 28 with a humidex of 32. And on Wednesday, it'll be cloudy with the chance of showers and a high of 25. I'm Joseph Godin with Northumberland's breaking and local news.

0: YFM, you're out working at home station. It is Emily, Father's Day fast approaching next weekend, not this one coming up, but the following one after that, and got me thinking what to actually get Dad that's a little bit out of the ordinary. Kind of, you get those standard presents sometimes for your parents for Mother's Day or Father's Day, and I want to know, what is an idea that Dad actually wants? So maybe that is cooking him his favorite meal. That's what I plan on doing with my dad. Also, too, maybe he has some special interests. Maybe you can get him a gift card to go towards that. Another one, though, too, and I'm sure all dads love, free gas. We got details how you can win your dad free gas next.
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0: Coming up after 8 o'clock, we're going to be talking about one source that is leaking some information that could be a proposed ban that could affect kids here in Canada. Plus, too, coming up, there's a big celebration across the country happening this month that you may not know about. 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Right now, it's Ed Sheeran in Camera.

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